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2: Hey, this is Mark from the Lewis Center, Ohio. 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
1: 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A lost 80s classic and a one-hit wonder from 1986 on the 80s show.

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1: What's going on? 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That's tomorrow morning, 9 a.m.

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1: What's going on? My name is Christina. All right, so listen, we've got some Bryan Adams coming up. Michael Jackson on the way. 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
1: Hi, it's Christina. 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
1: Okay, hear me out, Aerosmith. 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
1: Hi, good morning. It's Christina. We've got Heart with These Dreams coming up by request. Don't be shy. Let me know what you want to hear this morning. 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
1: Well, with the holidays coming up, there's a lot of things that we need to do. Review your finances, determine how much you can realistically spend, and break your categories into gifts, decor, and hosting. Make a gift list. Check it twice. And, you know, I actually had an honest conversation with my brothers and sisters and said, do you guys really need gifts? 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And everyone agreed. 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
2: Welcome. So good morning, everybody. Thank you for joining us on InfoNation. My name's Jen Dower, and this morning we are speaking with Grace Gonzalez and Ed Curris. This is in regards to the changes in the federal government that they've been making for Medicaid. These changes are going to be going into effect soon, so we want to get this information out to you as soon as possible. Thank you so much, both of you, for joining us this morning.
3: Thank you. Thank you for the invitation.
4: Thank you for having us, Jen. I just want to first pass along the neighborhood for has over 30 years been a really trusted organization dedicated to helping Rhode Islanders get access to high quality healthcare. And I think that getting this message out is an important piece of helping the Rhode Island citizens stay covered and stay healthy. And I know a lot of changes like this can cause a lot of uncertainty and concern. So we want to simplify where we can and empower folks with information as much as possible.
2: Well, that is fantastic. Thank you so much. Both Grace and Ed are with Neighborhood Health Plan of Rhode Island, a very important part here in our state of taking care of our people. And so there are going to be some changes to Medicaid that are coming. Can you share more about what you know about the changes?
4: Absolutely, Jen. So some of these big changes you're talking about in Medicaid are really being driven by a change in federal law that passed last year. The two biggest things people should be aware of are eligibility changes related to immigration status and new requirements for some adults covered through Medicaid. Starting on October 1st, certain immigration-related eligibility rules will change, but it's important to note that certain groups will not be affected by that, including lawful permanent residents, Cuban and Haitian entrants, COFA migrants, children, and pregnant individuals will all be exempt from those changes on October 1. Beginning in January of 2027, we'll see additional changes taking place with some of the adults who qualify for Medicaid through what I would call the Affordable Care Act expansion are going to be subject to new work or what we call community engagement requirements, along with more frequent eligibility renewals.
2: Okay, these go into effect in January. So what exactly do these work requirements mean?
4: Well, it means that for some Medicaid members, maintaining coverage is going to require completing that renewal every 6 months instead of on an annual basis.
2: Okay.
4: And in addition, they're going to have to meet this community engagement, which will include demonstrating that they are either working, volunteering, attending school or job training, or that they qualify for an exemption because of a medical condition they may have or other circumstance that might limit their ability to work.
2: Do you know how many people this is going to affect?
4: So these changes I indicated are going to impact a specific group of Medicaid members, not everyone enrolled in the program. In Rhode Island, the primary population is expected to be those adults covered through the Medicaid expansion program, often referred to as the expansion group or Rhode Health Partners or the ACA expansion group. It's important to emphasize that children will not be subject to any of those requirements. And even though those changes are very targeted, I'd say all Medicaid members should make sure their contact information in the state systems are up to date. So really the best thing they can do is make sure they can access their Healthy Rhode account and confirm things like their mailing address are current and stay connected to resources like their health plan or the Department of Human Services here in Rhode Island.
2: So will people just know if they're going to be affected by the changes? Are they going to be notified? How is that going to work?
4: That's a great question. Yes. If a Medicaid member is at risk of losing their coverage or need to take some kind of action, the state of Rhode Island is obligated to provide them with a notice before any of those changes might occur. And that can occur through mail, email, and there may be text message notification or notices posted to that Healthy Rhode account that I mentioned. And that's why it's critical, it's so important that individuals stay up to date and open and review any notice they receive from the state, whether it's mailed to their home or delivered to them electronically. Because if they don't respond to some of those requests for information, or if they're just no longer eligible under the new rules in the case of the October changes, they could lose their Medicaid coverage. So really the best way to protect that coverage is to keep that information up to date and respond promptly when they get any notification from a state entity.
2: I think this is a pretty serious reason to pay attention to the mail, although I know most of us try to ignore it as much as possible. So tell us how Neighborhood Health Plan is supporting Rhode Islanders right now.
3: Well, Neighborhood Health Plan of Rhode Island offers high quality, affordable health insurance plan to 1 in 5 Rhode Islanders. 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Neighborhood's outreach team is out in the community every day to assist Rhode Islanders with their health insurance coverage, whether you have a question about your health plan, if you need to get enrolled, or guidance to the right community resource, we are here for you.
2: Now, how can people contact you?
3: They could contact us at 1-401-459-6075. And we are there to help you answer all your questions. We have our friendly neighborhood staff that is there to help you all the way through.
2: Enrollment starts soon too, right? I mean, I know a lot of companies do enrollment and that sort of thing. Does Neighborhood follow like towards the end of the year an enrollment time period, or can anybody enroll at any time?
3: For the specific Medicaid population, the right care population, expansion population, they could enroll anytime during the year. But for our commercial plans, for our D-SNP plans, for the elderly, there's a certain time frame that they could enroll, and that's most likely towards the end of the year.
2: Okay.
3: The information that we're providing right now is specific to our Medicaid population. And so for the other groups that we have, we will have more information out for them so that they could get ready for the open enrollment period for those specific groups.
2: Now, Ed had mentioned earlier that getting ready for some of the changes that are coming, it's most important that people keep their information up to date in the system. Is there anything else that the audience can do to get ready for the changes?
3: Yes, as Ed mentioned, the state of Rhode Island will be sending you important information about your changes that will impact your Medicaid coverage. And because of this, it is very important for you to make sure that you have your contact information updated in your Healthy Roads account. You can update your contact information anytime through the Healthy Road mobile or by visiting healthyroads.ri.gov. Also, community organizations near you can help you update your contact information. You could call 211 to find out the organization that is most near to your home.
2: That's fantastic. I know there are plenty of people in our community that certainly could use an extra hand in doing all of this. On a more serious note, when someone loses Medicaid, where can they get health care?
3: Okay, there are places you could go in Rhode Island to get health care. No matter what your circumstance is, if you don't have insurance or if you have certain immigration status that is preventing you from having health insurance, you could go to different places like the Rhode Island Community Health Center at RICA.org, certified community behavioral health clinics at bhddh.ri.gov/CCBHC. You could also go to the Rhode Island Free Clinic at RhodeIslandFreeClinic.org and also Clinic Esperanza at aplacetobehealthy.org. It is also important to know that local hospitals are required by law to give emergency medical care for serious or life-threatening situations. No matter what you have, if you don't have insurance, if you have a certain immigration status, they are there to help you if you have an emergency.
2: So nobody's going to be turned away.
3: Exactly.
2: When will Neighborhood Health Plan of Rhode Island know more about the changes to Medicaid? I know this seems to sort of be something that's ongoing, seems to be changing. When would you have more information on that?
3: Yes, Neighborhood is working closely with the state and our community partners to learn more about the new Medicaid changes. As soon as we have more information, we will be notifying our members. In the meantime, you could visit the State of Rhode Island State Cover website at statecoveredri.gov for more information about changes.

0: The home of Kristen and Steve in the morning, B101. So did you hear about this just recently? Just about 41% of single people think that they'll find the one. And 20% of people in relationships say that they don't believe their partner is the one true love. I can tell you personally, 100%, I'll never find it. I gave up a long time ago. Aerosmith's coming up in a couple of minutes.
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B101. Hope you're having a great Sunday so far. It's the Hitman with more music coming up this hour, including some John Parr, some Uncle Cracker and Dobie Gray, and some Manfred Mann's Earth Band. Plus, people are fighting back against a recruiter who claims bringing iced coffee to an interview is unprofessional. We'll talk about that a little bit. Right now, Steve Miller Band.

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1: Hey, good morning. It's a little bit past 8 o'clock with the Hitman and more music coming up this hour, including some Aha, some Bill Withers. But I actually got to see this band live back in the 80s. They came in concert in my hometown, and man, what a great experience it was. Seriously, here's Mr. Broken Wings.

0: bag of some of our strangest episodes, like the one on mermaids or collective hysteria. There are 11 episodes total, each one weirder than the last. So listen to the SYSK Gets Weird playlist. 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

0: Southern New England's B101 with the 80s and more. So we've been asking the question this morning, what superpower would you use to get through your remote?
1: Probably if I could fly would be a lot easier than being stuck in traffic. I think it would be nice to be able to just skip everything. And
0: oh, yeah, of course.
1: But if I could fly, I probably wouldn't still go to work. So I don't know if I would even still wouldn't even have to go to work if I could fly.
0: I kind of agree with you. Here's some requests to Tom Petty.

0: Cheese and More, B101. So this was actually kind of interesting. Is it genius or a nightmare? It's a kid's birthday idea. There's an emerging trend of people organizing park crawls for kids' birthdays, where they go to 3 or 4 parks, and it's obviously a play on the millennials doing pub crawls for rowdy adults. There's actually a video of at one party on TikTok where the bus rental wouldn't be cheap, but otherwise I wouldn't be too expensive either. The bus actually might even be cheaper than booking other vehicles or getting food for a big group of restaurants. So instead of celebrating somebody's birthday with their own birthday party, they go like on a pub crawl at parks and check out other birthday parties. Would you try this? I don't know. It's kind of iffy for me. John Mellencamp's coming up in a couple minutes.
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1: 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But Eric wanted to hear some Berlin.

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0: the 80s, and more. B101. So I got Bob on the phone right now. Hey, Bob, what was something you had 20 years ago, but now you don't have as much anymore?
1: Hair.
0: What?
1: I had hair 20 years ago, and it definitely doesn't exist on the top of my head now.
0: You know what's funny is that I recently saw a photo from just a couple of years ago, and I noticed that I've gotten a lot grayer. A lot more gray hair, but you know what? I like the salt and pepper. Maybe it's just me. Survivor for you.

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You know, tomorrow at 7:40, David and Meredith roll out Game Time, a brand new game daily. 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

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Good morning and welcome to National CB Day. Today is 10-4. That's why it's National CB Day. Shepherd of Lost Sheep, Shepherd of Lost Sheep. Does anybody still have a CB anymore? I know. Everybody's got a phone. You can do voice text, all that. But there's just something about a CB that's awesome.

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1: Well, this is kind of sad, but almost half of people say that they're afraid of being themselves in public because they don't want to go viral. I don't know what these people are doing. When I go out in public, I just see people literally being themselves, and that's it. Sometimes you see some really cool stuff, though, which, if that's what they're afraid of being themselves in that way, that's even more sad. But 47% of people just don't want to go viral, don't want to be themselves.

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1: I'm not sure how this happened, but a guy left $128,000 on top of an ATM, and somebody found it and returned every single dollar. 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
1: Well, new album expected from Elton John sometime in 2027, and Bernie Taupin has kind of said a lot. It's his longtime songwriting partner, and he says that this time around, he composed melodies first rather than lyrics. He used to do it the other way around.

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B101. Today is October 4th. On this day, back in 1986, news anchor Dan Rather was attacked on the street and beaten by a guy who yelled, "Kenneth, what's the frequency?" which inspired the REM hit, "What's the Frequency, Kenneth?" Now this day is night, 1990. Beverly Hills 90210 premiered.

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All right, some famous birthdays today. Actress Dakota Johnson is 37. Actress Rachel Lee Cook is 47. Alicia Silverstone, actress, 50. Liev Schreiber, Ray Donovan, 59 today. Musician John Cicada is 65. Russell Simmons is 69 today. Linda McMahon, former CEO of the WWE, 78.

B101. Well, geez, last weekend, people were saying that Billy Joel was dead. Somebody tampered with one of those sites that keeps information. Google picked it up, and so people thought it was real. His publicist right away said, no, I was just emailing with him. He also says his brain condition is not as serious as a lot of people think it is.

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OMD on your Sunday. Hey, it's Delana checking in. Jane Asher, who is Paul McCartney's ex-fiance, she said she's not going to be watching the Beatles biopic, even though she's portrayed in the film. She says she's just not interested. Here's Paul McCartney.

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1: It's Mr. Mister on your Sunday. My sister just adopted a kitty cat, and she's been worried about leaving the cat alone. 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And so what do experts say? How long can you leave a cat alone? 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
1: Beach Boys, Kokomo. 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Some really good news about tomorrow. We get back to giving you money. And this is perfect right before the holidays. The $1,000 payday is back. 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
1: Huey Lewis in the news. Hey, it's Delana. If you happen to miss Weezer, bring out a surprise special guest. Or if you miss Snoop, bring out Wiz Khalifa for a special performance. A couple of the moments during our iHeartRadio Music Festival. And you know what? 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

Hey, it's Delana here on B101. And tomorrow morning, David and Meredith are back and they're rolling out Game Time. 7:40 tomorrow morning. 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It's the perfect excuse to laugh before work.

The home of Kristen and Steve in the morning, B101. Journey and Don't Stop Believing. Hey, the director of the Spider-Man movies, he's going to be working on a new Star Wars trilogy. Guy's name is John Watts, and he directed three of the Tom Holland Spider-Man movies. And

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1: Tom Petty and I Won't Back Down. Hey, it's Delana. It's a little bit after 6, and Stevie Wonder just called to say I love you. I love you. 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

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Jimmy E. World with the middle on your Sunday. I just wanted to say hi to Jim, who's got us on today. 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
1: Yes, Commodores and Brick House. I hope Lionel Richie is doing okay. He was in the hospital, has definitely had some health concerns lately, but I hear that he's doing much better. So just thinking about you, Lionel. Bon Jovi on the way. Steve Perry, too.
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Tom Petty and Free Fallin' with Cope. Winding down the weekend with you and Irene Cara from Flashdance. What a feeling. She played Sparkle, too, in the original movie.

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1: 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Steve Miller Band, Take the Money and Run. Yes, you'll be able to do that for the first day tomorrow. $1,000, 9 to 5 hourly. Rick Springfield and Jesse's Girl,